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Oh my, my, oh my, my love, I take one look at you.

0: She's such a little DJ, get that quick. My street's been on the freeway, turn that chick to make a little leeway. Beat that neck, but not the way that we play. Dogtown,
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0: you want to hold one, not turn straight, but I'm about to blow one. Fight that mic, I know you never stole one. Girls that like the story, so I told one.
1: As mais pedidas. Jovem Pan. 3. Música 3.